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I'm Smitty. I was just talking about the weekend, and that reminds me that I want to tell you Shaboozy tickets up for grabs all weekend long, Saturday and Sunday. 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I'm Smitty at Cities 97.1 Uniquely Twin Cities.

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I'm Smitty. I've been asking about help for my Halloween costume, and people have been saying use goggles or like cups or bowls to make these giant eyeballs. Great ideas. And a headband for anything I need to put in front of my face. That's great stuff. So if you've got more ideas, keep those coming. I'm Smitty. It's Cities 97.1, Uniquely Twin Cities.

January 1st to start some resolutions. Why don't you start today on October 1st? Hope you have a great Thursday here. And that just means tomorrow's Friday. We're getting ready for the first weekend of October. We'll do your Beck tickets tomorrow morning at 7:50, 8:50, and 9:50 here on the Zach Dillon Show on Cities 97.1. 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

You know what I don't know if I've ever done for Halloween is Dracula. I have been vampires. Like a couple years ago, I was one of the vampires from Lost Boys, but not an actual Dracula, or the Dracula, rather. 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

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I'm Smitty. Have you made your plan for Concert October? It's always my favorite concert time of the year. I don't know why that is. It's just because the shows that come through, there's so many shows that come through, because it's a great time of year, whatever the case. 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I'm Smitty. 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

You don't have to wait till January 1st to start some resolutions. Why don't you start today on October 1st? Hope you have a great Thursday here. And that just means tomorrow's Friday. We're getting ready for the first weekend of October. 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
1: 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I'm Smitty. All weekend long, you've got tickets up for grabs to win to get to Shaboozy. So be ready for those keywords starting Saturday morning. 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

see that one live when Sabra comes to Target Center. It happens November 1st. You've got tickets to win to that show. 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I'm Smitty. 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

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I'm Smitty. 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

You don't have to wait till January 1st to start some resolutions. Why don't you start today on October 1st? Hope you have a great Thursday here. And that just means tomorrow's Friday. We're getting ready for the first weekend of October. We'll do your Beck tickets tomorrow morning at 7:50, 8:50, and 9:50 here on the Zach Dillon Show on Cities 97.1.

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I'm Smitty. 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

City's 97.1, Uniquely Twin Cities. I'm Smitty. Chainsmokers dropped a song this year that I don't know how to pronounce. So if you've got ideas about that, it's definitely not in a language that I speak. So slide into my DMs if you've got some suggestions. It's City's 97.1.

You don't have to wait till January 1st to start some resolutions. Why don't you start today on October 1st? Hope you have a great Thursday here. And that just means tomorrow's Friday. We're getting ready for the first weekend of October. We'll do your Beck tickets tomorrow morning at 7:50, 8:50, and 9:50 here on the Zach Dillon Show on Cities 97.1.

City's 97.1 wants you to catch Beck at the Orpheum Theater October 7th. 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
1: They say the holy water's watered down, and this town's lost its faith. 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Oh my, my, oh my, my love, I take one look at you, you're taking me.

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I'm Smitty. I like this part of Thursday. It's the very last part of my show, but we are so close to Friday when we get here. It's City's 97.1.

uniquely Twin Cities means a mix of music you just can't get anywhere else. 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

You don't have to wait till January 1st to start some resolutions. Why don't you start today on October 1st? Hope you have a great Thursday here. And that just means tomorrow's Friday. We're getting ready for the first weekend of October. We'll do your VEC tickets tomorrow morning at 7:50, 8:50, and 9:50 here on the Zach Dillon Show on Cities 97.1. Just when

Cities 97.1, uniquely Twin Cities. I'm Smitty. If you need a break from work and I'm not on the radio yet, we can always hang out on Instagram and TikTok. I'm at Smitty on Air. Or maybe it's really early in the morning and my show is over. I'm still probably awake hanging out on the internet.

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I'm Smitty. It's the beginning of October. If you haven't already thought about your Halloween costume, you're already behind. I'll catch you tomorrow on Cities 97.1.

City's 97.1, uniquely Twin Cities. Hey, it's Shannon O stepping in, and I need your advice because I'm afraid that my husband and I are becoming or are already the annoying neighbors. I'll explain why coming up in 6 minutes.

0: City's 97.1. I fear that my husband and I, mainly my husband, are becoming annoying neighbors. And let me tell you why that is. Hey, it's Sharon O. My husband has found a spot, his little happy place. He set up our patio. He has lights going. He has a little solo stove that he puts the fire pit out. He also has two TVs that he rolls out every single night. And normally, he doesn't listen to whatever TV show he's watching at ear-shattering levels. But when he's watching sports, when he's watching football, he screams, and it becomes a problem. What is the biggest pet peeve when it comes to neighbors for you? Mark calling in.
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0: So it's getting done what he wants it to. He gets to look at the wildlife, but you do not want them visiting your yard. That makes sense. Thanks for calling in, Mark. Oh, I'm going to have to get you a scarecrow or something.
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She scored her first number one album in more than a decade. Miley Cyrus, Bass Persuades, is out right now. 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Here's Party in the USA.

Uniquely Twin Cities, Cities 97.1. Could this be the new norm for concerts? Hey, it's Shannon L. I think that you're going to have a very strong opinion about what I am going to say. Because some people are all for it. Some people are saying, no, you can't strip that sort of independence from myself, my free will. I'll explain what's going on coming up in the next 10 minutes.

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Taylor Swift now holds the most MTV VMAs out of anybody. She won three of them just this past weekend. Right now, she's on with her new song. Here's Patient Zero.

97.1. Yeah. So we know she's coming out with a holiday album. Not quite sure when it's coming out yet, but we also know Martin Short going to be part of it. She teased that the other day.

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Big plans this weekend include your couch, your favorite tub of ice cream, and the biggest musical event of the year. How you can enjoy, it's coming up in 6 minutes.

0: 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Finally, it's October, which is a big deal because our iHeartRadio Music Festival, it's on your TV. Yeah, this is a way that you can enjoy the biggest names in music. Zara Larsson, Benson Boone, The Smashing Pumpkins, Kenny Chesney, even Snoop Dogg, who brought out a crazy guest.
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0: uniquely Twin Cities. Cities 97.1. Pretty inspirational thing right here. Alex Warren on the list of the world's most influential rising stars. I don't even know that I would say he's rising. I think he is the moment. He's on now with Ordinary.
1: They say the holy water's watered down, and this town's lost its faith. Our colors will fade eventually, so if our time is running out, day after day, we'll make the mundane a masterpiece. Oh my, my, oh my, my love, I take one look at you, you're taking me out.

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Have you seen everybody freaking out about Olivia Rodrigo and her, I guess you could call it a wardrobe malfunction, but I think it was intentional. If you don't know what I'm talking about, I'll explain, because maybe you want to get one of these dresses. It's coming up in the next 10 minutes.

0: 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Stella Lefty, also part of our iHeartRadio Music Festival presented by Capital One, by the way. You can watch her entire performance now on Disney Plus and Hulu. Hey, it's Shannon O. I mentioned that Olivia Rodrigo has been somewhat of a fashion conversation this past week. Now, she is currently on her Unraveled tour, and last weekend was the first time that we saw this. When she started to perform The Cure, her dress disappeared. Now, what do I mean by that? The custom Hussein Shalayan dress clung to her body. She stepped underwater and it disintegrated. Now, this was intentional because underneath she was wearing like this red lace corset. I don't know about you, but my TikTok For You page is full of people trying to figure out if it was a wardrobe malfunction or if it was actually something planned, which it was.
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1: 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In his Dance No More video specifically. You just need some tiny red shorts.

0: 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Whether you're in the car, you're at the gym, or you're just hanging out with friends, man, we love having you being a part of our night and being a part of yours as well. In fact, I've got Tanya who brought this up on the Talkback mic.
1: You guys are playing some great music while I'm at work. It's perfect.
0: I appreciate you having us on and working those late night hours like I do, Tanya. 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

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Now that we're in the month of October and we can talk about all things spooky, I've got a list of the top Halloween travel destinations in the world. You want to go on an adventure? Those are coming your way in 6 minutes.

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How do we feel about the current state of Dancing with the Stars? Hey, it's Shannon O. I'm still hoping that Julia Stiles takes the whole thing. Taylor Hansen getting knocked off earlier this week.

97.1, uniquely Twin Cities. She expands her reign one more week. Ella Langley hitting 24 weeks at the top of the Billboard Hot 100 charts, which means Mariah Carey has got some work cut out for her. I think that she'll be able to do it once the holiday season comes back up. But here it is, Choosing Texas.

0: Uniquely Twin Cities, Cities 97.1. If I gave you $1,000, but I said you have to spend it right now, what would you do? Hey, my name is Shannon O. Tyler chiming in.
1: I'd probably go out for like a bougie dinner, ooh, to be honest.
0: Yeah, a little steak, a little lobster, I like your thinking. Well, we actually do have a chance for you to win $1,000 starting this Monday. 9 chances every single weekday. So make sure you're listening because that's really all you have to do. We're going to give you a keyword and that's about it. You got to enter it. But what you're doing right now, that's how you win. So Monday morning, 9 o'clock is your first chance.
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Exactly, Twin Cities. Cities 97.1. Well, we finally found out that American Idol going to return with the three same judges. Hey, Shannon, no, they're going into season 25 early in the new year. You got Luke Bryan again, Carrie Underwood, and Lionel Richie all returning.

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I'm going to have to challenge Wallet Hub on this one. Hey, it's Shannon O. I appreciate you spending part of your night with me. They came out with a list of the best small cities in America, but what they claim is small, I'm not too sure. It's coming up in 6 minutes.

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97.1, uniquely Twin Cities. I was today years old when I found out that you can actually rent Halloween costumes. And you don't even need to pay for a rental service or anything. 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

0: City's 97.1, uniquely Twin Cities. Are you looking to save some money this Halloween? Hey, it's Shannon. Here's a good tip for you. Public libraries around the country are increasingly lending more than just books and movies, including Halloween costumes. Yes, you could check out a Halloween costume to get through trick-or-treating or your next party. They also allow you to rent framed artwork, pottery wheels, even ghost hunting kits. What is the craziest thing that you have actually rented from the library? Aubrey calling in.
1: I have checked out baking supplies. You can rent like baking dishes that you don't have at home, but you can also rent tickets to go to like the zoo.
0: That's so awesome. So like a zoo pass, and then you can save the money for like a fun little family outing. What a great idea.
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I don't know how much coffee you drink, and I don't know what time you're planning on going to bed, but hopefully it's not until, like, I don't know, 10 a.m. Because there's a new study that says you should avoid caffeine 9 hours before bedtime. So just morning hours only.

0: 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Finally Friday. Appreciate you kicking things off with me. Hey, it's Shannon. Oh, I know Molly's excited because you just need some time to relax.
1: The weekend is what I look forward to, just turning my emails off and not replying to anyone.
0: I love that. 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I hope you relax a little bit more this weekend, Molly. Thanks for listening.

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Concert tickets are expensive. This we know, but did you know you can also enjoy live music right from your couch? I got a way for you. In fact, this weekend you can do it. It's coming up in 6 minutes. One, two.

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0: 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So you can watch Zara Larsson's performance. 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Like, the list is just incredible with that lineup. 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
2: Listen, I know we haven't even hit Halloween yet, but that can't take away from my excitement of the holiday season. Rockefeller Center actually already talking up its Christmas tree. That's what got me this, like, so energetic about it. So it's going to be at the Plaza on November 7th, and if you are lucky enough to go to the tree lighting, that is set for December 2nd. 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
1: If you are a 90s kid, boy, are you going to be excited about this. There is a cast reunion. One of your favorite shows growing up is actually getting together once again, and you can see them and ask questions about the show. This is so cool. It's coming up in the next 10 minutes.

0: Uniquely Twin Cities, Cities 97.1. I can't contain my excitement for the fact that Sabrina the Teenage Witch celebrating its 30-year anniversary. And this is good news for us because the cast is reuniting for a little tour. And they're going to kick it off on Halloween in Beverly, Massachusetts, just outside of Salem. They're going to stop in Orlando, Detroit, Fresno. They're going all over the place. So this is going to give fans a chance to see the cast together again. And they're going to tell you some behind-the-scenes stories from actually filming this the show. Melissa Joan Hart, Sabrina herself, of course, going to be there. So will Aunt Hilda. So will Aunt Zelda. So will Harvey and Libby. It's going to be so exciting. You can actually buy tickets now. SabrinaCastReunionLive.com.
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Well, this is kind of exciting. Lindsay Lohan going to come back to Netflix for a romance called Return to You. The cool part about this is that the guy who directed Mean Girls, Mark Waters, directing this one too. So we'll have to wait and see how good it is.

Uniquely Twin Cities, Cities 97.1. That's it for me. I hope you enjoy the rest of your Friday. Oh, the weekend's so close, we can almost taste it, right? Make sure to be listening Monday morning. Just a reminder for you, 9 a.m., we've got your first chance of money at $1,000.

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0: Well, TGIF for sure here. Happy Friday to you. We've earned it. After six, Zach Dillon checking in, Cities 97.1.
1: They say the holy water's watered down, and this town's lost its faith. 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

0: Cities 97.1, nobody won on Wednesday night, the Powerball. So that thing goes up to, what, $440 million, I think, coming up on Saturday night. Woo! That's tomorrow night. That's a life-changing amount of money. That's kind of, you know, okay, you can try to win that. But what about on the radio? More realistically, it sounds like you could win $1,000 every hour, basically, starting Monday. We get through this weekend coming up. Not that I want to rush the weekend. I don't. I never want to do that. But when we get back to reality and it starts up on Monday, we have your chance at cash on Cities 97.1 beginning at 9 a.m. Monday morning. You listen every weekday starting Monday, nine chances to win that $1,000. So it's every hour, 9 a.m. through 5 p.m. And it all starts Monday. So you listen for the keyword throughout the day. Anytime you hear one, go right to cities971.com and it's going to pop up with the times that we do it, a keyword box, and the keyword box will be where you put the keyword each time and hit submit. And somebody somewhere, every time we do a keyword, will win $1,000. 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

0: Cities 97.1. You ready for the weekend? It's the first weekend of October. Hooray for that. A lot going on around the Twin Cities this weekend, actually, including the tomorrow Medtronic Twin Cities Marathon. And that'll be Saturday. The TC 5K will be at 9 a.m. The 10K will be at 7:30, so a little bit before that one, at the state capitol. It's also Family Day. Put running's next generation in motion today. Free events for kids of all ages, including the Diaper Dash. They have a lot that they're doing. A half mile presented by iHeartRadio Minneapolis. That's us. And the Care 11 Family Mile. Sunday's Marathon Sunday. All races start at U.S. Bank Stadium and finish at the state capitol. And so you can go to tcmevents.org for more on that. You got the Twin Cities Marathon Fitness Expo at the St. Paul River Center there that's attached to the Grand Casino Arena. Minnesota Renaissance Festival, the final weekend of it. Oh, my. Actually, today is Festival Friday. So you can go out there on a Friday. Tomorrow and Sunday, the theme is Oktoberfest. So there you go for that. You got the Rivertown Arts Festival out in Stillwater. The 8th Annual Twin Cities Bloody Mary Festival is happening at Union Depot in St. Paul. Apple and Pumpkin Harvest Day at the Minnesota Landscape Arboretum. That's tomorrow. Let's see. Shakopee Food Truck Festival is happening tomorrow. Over 30 food trucks. Johnny Appleseed Days in Lake City tomorrow. The Vikings host the Miami Dolphins on Sunday, 3:05 kickoff. Hope that we could have Justin Jefferson. Valley Scare is open Thursday, October 1st. So that was yesterday, obviously, through Halloween at Valley Fair in Shakopee. Let's see. Journey is out at Grand Casino Arena this Sunday. That'll be a great show. And, of course, you got Seaver's Fall Festival out in Shakopee as well. Another weekend of that here. Is it fall in the Twin Cities? Cities 97.1.
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It's going to be a beautiful day again today in the Twin Cities. It's Cities 97.1, Sunshine 62. And looks like tomorrow is going to be mostly sunny, 67. Sunshine 65 Sunday. Next week, Monday, 64. 72 Tuesday, 72 Wednesday, 70 on Thursday. So I kind of like this start to our

0: Those guys are at our iHeartRadio Music Festival in Vegas. They sounded like this, that song right there. So good. If you want to relive all the moments from our iHeartRadio Music Festival 3 weekends ago now in Vegas, wow, it was that long ago, you can stream it now. The special is on demand on Hulu and Disney Plus.
1: I look up from the ground to see your sad and teary eyes. You look away from me and I see there's something you're trying to hide. And I reach for your hand, but it's cold.

So who are we going to root for in Major League Baseball in the playoffs? I know that most, I would say 95% of people, even if you're a baseball fan, probably not going to pay attention to much baseball here because the Twins aren't in it, A. And then B, like for me, I'm a Twins fan, but I also like the Houston Astros and they're eliminated. So it's like, I mean, I'll still watch it because I'm a true baseball fan. I can watch two terrible teams play and I can find some enjoyment in it. So I will find enjoyment, but it's like, I don't know who to root for. I'm not going to root for the White Sox. I'm not rooting for the Guardians. Can't root for the Yankees. I grew up in Massachusetts. I spent the first 20 years of my life there. So you are taught, born, and you learn not to like the Yankees. The Rays, I mean, they're kind of a fun young team. Maybe. So that's one maybe. And then on the other side, you get the Braves and the Dodgers. I don't want either of those teams. And you got the Padres and the Brewers. And the Brewers are way too close to us. And not that they're rivals of the Twins, but I don't really like the Padres. So I guess I'll go Rays. But that's the predicament we're in right now. Like, what baseball team are we rooting for to win the World Series?

0: 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That would be my preference. Don't want to see the Dodgers win it again. It's Cities 97.1 on a Friday. 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
13: Good morning. On 35W, northbound from the Burnsville split to downtown Minne, it's 15 minutes. Northbound from Minneapolis to the Forest Lake split, it's 22 minutes. 35W, southbound from the Forest Lake split to downtown, it's 21. Southbound from downtown to the Burnsville split, it's 16. I'm Maria Arnold, and that's your latest total traffic.
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15: I just want to say this real quick. It's after 7, Zach Dillon, Cities 97.1. Nickelback leads the Billboard's mainstream rock airplay chart for the first time in over a decade. They have new music. Now, I'm not going to play their new song, but Nickelback, if you didn't hear, they have a song. It's called Rattle the Cage, and the song rose to the top of the chart, dated September 26th. It's their first number one since Edge of a Revolution. You may not even know that one, back in 2014. That marks Nickelback's 32nd entry on the mainstream rock airplay chart. None bigger than this one right here. Never

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All right, only at Holiday and Circle K.

What was the list yesterday we did and we didn't make the list? I forget the list now. Isn't that sad? I can remember things I did 5 years ago, but not yesterday. There's a new list that we didn't make either. It's America's most neighborly cities. I'll give you the top five coming up in 10.

0: Tal Bachman. You want to know the definition of a one-hit wonder? There you go. There you go. She's So High. What a song. On Cities 97.1, uniquely Twin Cities. It's the Zach Dillon Show. America's Most Neighborly Cities list is out. So Neighbor.com did this study on 100 cities. And of course, we were included, but we didn't make the top 10. And they gave me the top 10 list. And I'm like, I'm not going to read the top 10 list on the radio. Even if, like if we're not in the top 10, I'm cutting it down to 5. And of course, inside the top 5 is a town in Wisconsin. So they get one of the most neighborly cities in America. We don't. They looked at everything from violent crime to property crime to charitable giving to volunteering, voter turnout, population growth, and local sharing activity. And these are the top 5 in America. Number 5 is Virginia Beach, Virginia. Number 4 is Madison, Wisconsin. Look at that. Most neighborly city in America, Madison at number 4. Boise, Idaho is 3. San Francisco, California is 2. And the most neighborly city in America coming in at number 1, Provo, Utah.
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Cities 97.1. It's Zach Dillon. So we're going to give away tickets to Beck. That is less than a week away. It's coming up this Wednesday night, this next Wednesday, October 7th. Out at the Orpheum Theater, open the free iHeartRadio app and tap the red talkback mic while you're listening to Cities 97.1 and talk back the keyword to me, tree. Tree is this hour's keyword to win.

There's not a chance people like candy corn, right? I mean, that can't be a thing. Candy corn? You like candy corn? No way. There's people like candy corn. 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Like, you gotta really love candy corn to want to smell like it. But there's now a pizza? I'll tell you about that coming up.

0: You know, it'd be so cool if you followed me on Instagram, followed the show on Instagram. It's the Zach Dillon. So just the in front of my name, T-H-E-Z-A-C-H-D-I-L-L-O-N, the Zach Dillon on Instagram. And I do have the blue check mark, so you know it's me. And hit follow, and I'll make sure to follow you back. I have my Instagram open, so I'll see that you followed and follow you back. So Tombstone, they make pizzas. I'm sure you've had a Tombstone pizza before. They're actually not bad. Not this one. This one sounds horrid. But Tombstone, for Halloween season, they've launched an unbelievable limited time candy corn pizza. Like, I'm sorry, what? So candy corn to me, it's not the worst candy, but it's down there. Like it's down towards the bottom of the worst candy ever. I think the worst candy ever might be Peeps. It's a toss-up between Peeps and candy corn. And you're telling me you're putting that thing on a pizza? I mean, Halloween or not. Like what? There's enough people in a boardroom that make that decision that go, you know what? Candy corn's great. Let's put it on a pizza. And we'll sell it Halloween and we'll make thousands of sales. I can't imagine thousands of people are going to buy a limited time candy corn pizza. Okay. Maybe that's the way you get your kids to try pizza. Hey, kids, let's have pizza tonight. There's candy corn on it. Cities 97.1.
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0: There it is, the original Fast Car and Tracy Chapman on Cities 97.1. It's the Zach Dillon Show. And of course, we have iHeart Radio, which you'll have to have that app coming up because we're going to do the commercial-free workday kickoff coming up next and tickets to Beck. 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
1: 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That's what the mic is there when you're listening to Cities 97.1. If you're like, what are all these buttons do? The microphone is what we call the talkback mic, and that's where you can send me a message here in the studio. But right now, you need to use that, and that is the talkback mic, and talk into your phone and tell me the keyword brew, because that could win you the tickets for Beck this hour. Okay, so a lot of people are going to be sending them.

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Cities 97.1. It's the Zach Dillon Show. So obviously, you know, I do the morning show here on Cities. I do the afternoon show on K102, which is our other sister station. And I started, first 8 years I was in Minnesota, I was the afternoon guy on KDWB. And so I did a ton of KDWB events. Well, the reason I bring all that up is because tomorrow I'm going to be out in Hudson, Wisconsin for a KDWB event. I know. So even if you listen to Cities, you should come see me. I'll be out at the Fleet Farm in Hudson, Wisconsin from noon to 2 tomorrow. A lot of incredible deals. I'll see you there.

for the first weekend of October here in the Twin Cities. Not bad. We cannot complain about this. It's Cities 97.1 today, 62 sunshine, 65 in sunshine both tomorrow and Sunday.

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You can permanently fix one tiny annoyance. So what would that be? This is what the internet said. There's three that I grabbed that were really good. You can permanently eliminate one tiny annoyance from society. What is that annoyance? We'll talk about it in 7 minutes.

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This is the Zach Dillon Show on Cities 97.1. So if you could permanently fix one tiny annoyance, like you can permanently eliminate one tiny annoyance from society, this is what the internet said. It was a post on, I think it was a thread. And here's three that you will totally go, yep, that sounds good. Cereal bags need zipper closures. Yes. The next one, all printers use the same style ink cartridge. Wouldn't that be a blessing? And physical buttons on car dashboards instead of touchscreens. I can get down with all three of those, to be honest. This is the Zach Dillon Show.

We'll do another chance at the Beck tickets here in less than 10 minutes on Cities 97.1 here in the Zach Dillon Show for your Friday. And the feel-good story of the day as we wrap up the show coming up.

hope your Friday is going good so far, and hope it is going to be great the rest of the day. Maybe early exit from work today, happy hour. That sounds pretty good to me. Let's do another chance at the Beck tickets here, and hopefully you can win them this time. He's going to be here coming up Wednesday at the Orpheum Theater. October 7th is already Wednesday. Here's how to do it. Open the free iHeartRadio app. You hit the red microphone button and talk back the keyword snow. And good luck on trying to get your tickets for Beck here on Cities 97.1. All right, feel-good story of the day time here. And I always love these feel-good stories of the day because I feel like it's the last thing I say. And it's something sentimental, and I really like it. So this 13-year-old prodigy from Long Island, with a sky-high 168 IQ, is already preparing to head to New York University, NYU, next fall to pursue his master's degree in sports management. His name is Joe. He's enjoying an unusual life as a teenager after scoring a near-perfect 1590 on the SAT at just 10 years old. Are you kidding me? And he earned his high school diploma at age 11. What makes his story even more incredible is that he was once placed in special education classes following a Tourette syndrome diagnosis, proving to everyone just how much heart and brain power he has. While he finishes up his undergrad degree this spring, remember, he's 13 years old. Joe is staying grounded by volunteering at a local nursing home, and he expects to walk away with an NYU master's degree right around the time he gets his driver's license. Isn't that amazing?

Cities 97.1. You know, I was just talking about the Twin Cities Marathon, which is this weekend. There's also a fitness expo going on at St. Paul River Center if you want to check it out. And, you know, before all the runners hit the streets and everything, all the festivities start at the Health and Fitness Expo.

Yay. That's the day it is today, and I hope you have a great weekend coming up. First weekend of October. Speaking of the weekend, make sure you keep it here all weekend, because today and tomorrow we're getting you into Shaboozy at the Armory coming up October 10th. 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

0: Let's get you some tickets to see Beck right now. 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

Just might. Friday. That's the day it is today, and I hope you have a great weekend coming up. 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

I'm hoping Sunday's weather holds up because I need to do some work around the house and seal some wood railing. And, oh, yeah. 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

Mix 97.1. John just announced his residency at that Sphere, you know, the big venue in Las Vegas. And I think it already sold out.

Nirvana here on Cities 97.1. Hope you're having a great Friday. Lots to do this weekend. And if you're going to be running in the marathon or, you know, doing any of the races, have fun and way to go.

a little bit after one here on Cities 97.1. Thanks for having us on. Shaka P is hosting their food truck festival tomorrow, 11 to 8 at the Landing, if you want to check it out.

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Yay. That's the day it is today, and I hope you have a great weekend coming up. First weekend of October. 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

And he did George Michael songs with George Michael's leather jacket on and everything. 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

Would you try this candy corn pizza? Apparently, this is a real thing. It's official. Tombstone is selling it. You can get it at grocery stores, but it's a candy corn pizza. I love candy corn. I would try this. It's Halsey now on

Fri-yay. That's the day it is today, and I hope you have a great weekend coming up. First weekend of October. Speaking of the weekend, make sure you keep it here all weekend, because today and tomorrow we're getting you into Shaboozey at the Armory coming up October 10th. 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

0: 101.1. Happy cuffing season. So it's officially cuffing season. It's underway right now. September, scouting season, October, drafting season, November, December. The sweet spot, January, is the playoffs. Valentine's Day is Super Bowl. So if it happens, then you're in. If it's not, then you're out there searching again, which is terrible. Gwen Stefani and Howie Day are next, and your chance to go see Beck on Cities 97.1.
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More than half Americans don't think social media is a real career. Oh my God. I don't know if I would say that to like Gen Z, but yeah, I kind of understand what you're saying. I mean, people could make some money off of this, but it, you know, it's interesting. A third of parents literally have to manage their child's accounts. That's a lot, actually. So I totally get it. Here's Tame Impala and Dracula on Cities 97.1.

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celebrating Friday together on Cities 97.1. 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
1: They say the holy water's watered down, and this town's lost its faith. Our colors will fade.

Cities 97.1, uniquely Twin Cities. They put together the top 10 greenest cities in the U.S. And Oakland, California was number one, but Minneapolis was number 10. We made the list. You know, we care about our environment here in the Twin Cities. It's the Wallflowers in one headlight now.

Lenny Kravitz showed up to one of Harry Styles' show, you know, his future son-in-law, and he stuck out like a sore thumb. Everybody knew it was Lenny. Man, he's like, looks like a rock star even when he's not trying. It's Olivia Dean on City's 97.1.

City's 97.1. Weezer was there. So was Stella Lefty. Oh my God, there were some great artists. Smashing Pumpkins. They were all at the iHeartRadio Music Festival in Vegas. And you can now watch it on demand on Hulu and Disney+. Here's Ingrid Michaelson.

Fri-yay. That's the day it is today, and I hope you have a great weekend coming up. First weekend of October. Speaking of the weekend, make sure you keep it here all weekend, because today and tomorrow we're getting you into Shaboozy at the Armory coming up October.

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Tickets are still available for that show. And, you know, he puts on such a great job. He was at the VMAs. He sang George Michael songs. He put on George Michael's old leather jacket. I mean, like, he fell into the role. Like, he looked great. Here's Back to Friends from him now on Cities 97.1.

0: 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Leave me a talkback message with this hour's keyword is art. This hour's keyword is art for your chance to win. 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

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Welcome to the weekend. It's 5 o'clock. It's quitting time. Or maybe you already quit for the day and you're like, I'm already at home. Remember, last weekend of the Renaissance Festival. Take advantage of that. If you've been talking about doing it, this is the weekend to do it. Here's Puddle of Mud and Blurry on Cities 97.1.

City, Twin Cities. I'm Mike Klein hanging out with you. 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

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DoorDash is now going to let you pay for your food by text messaging now. That's kind of cool. And your groceries? Oh my God, I got to tell my parents about this.

Fri-yay. That's the day it is today, and I hope you have a great weekend coming up. First weekend of October. Speaking of the weekend, make sure you keep it here all weekend, because today and tomorrow we're getting you into Shaboozy at the Armory coming up October 10th. 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

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Mike Klein, that's me. I'm hanging out with you. Switchfoot has new music out, by the way, which is kind of crazy, man. I haven't heard from them in a minute, so glad to hear new stuff coming from them.

0: 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Leave me a talkback message to go see Beck October 7th. Here's this hour's keyword. It's tree. This hour's keyword is tree. Leave me that talkback message for your chance to win. Coming up, I got the fray, and we'll get on Ed Sheeran next on Cities 97.1.
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cuffing season at City 97.1. So September, they say, is scouting season. October is dating season. November, December are the sweet spot. January is the playoffs. And apparently Valentine's Day is the Super Bowl of love. Is it official? We'll find out, right? Here's Everlast now at What It's Like on City's 97.1. Happy cuffing season.

Yay. That's the day it is today, and I hope you have a great weekend coming up. First weekend of October. Speaking of the weekend, make sure you keep it here all weekend, because today and tomorrow we're getting you into Shaboozy at the Armory coming up October 10th. 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

Cities 97.1, uniquely Twin Cities. I'm Mike Klein hanging out with you. So this is new. Thursday, the Minneapolis Council got together and they talked about these driverless cars. And if Waymo and them want to come through, they're going to have a person in the car. They can let it run by itself, but they have to have somebody in there to overtake the controls if they need to. Here's Gigi Perez and Sam.

0: 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You want to win $1,000? 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